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Talk about Pittsburgh jazz. Yes, indeed. Art Blakey and the Jazz Messengers, A Night in Tunisia. It's on the Blue Note label. And with Blakey, Lee Morgan, Wayne Shorter, Bobby Timmons, classic interpretation of Yama. Before that, we heard Kenny Burrell doing Autumn in New York. Isn't that gorgeous? Hope you're enjoying it, and I thank you for being there. I'm Tony Mowat. Let's continue with one done by Eddie Lockjaw Davis. I like this. It's called The Very Thought of You.

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It's wonderful to get the feedback on how we're doing. And when we hear about how much you enjoy or how much the music makes a difference in your life, we're honored. 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

Cyrus Chestnut and Skating. It's from the album A Charlie Brown Christmas. That was Jerry Goodman playing the violin. I'm Tony Mowad. A pleasure. Hope you're enjoying it. And it's so nice to know many of my old listeners are here with me. Makes me feel good all over.

0: Thank you, sir. I can. Still easy.
1: This is John Pizzarelli, and you're listening to the Pittsburgh Jazz Channel, WZUM.

Ill Wind. Yes, indeed, by Janice Siegel from her Friday Night Special collection. I'm Tony Mowat. Thank you so much, my friends. I hope you enjoy this hour. Let's conclude it with another classic. This is one that goes back quite a few years. Howard Alden on guitar with Frank Vignola also playing guitar, and Jimmy Bruno, my man, on guitar from the Concord Jazz Guitar album. It truly is a collective. Here's Four Brothers.

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And help us with this great effort to bring jazz programming back to the region.

Sonny Stitt, Benny Green, the trombonist there. What a great duet that was many years ago. From the history of Chess Jazz, we heard My Main Man. That was the title of their album when it came out originally. Milt Jackson and Kenny Clark on drums. It's from the album Early Modern. And just before that was Ken Peplowski, Everything I Love. We also heard Jimmy Ponder, another Pittsburgher, from Something to Ponder, the album that I had the happy task of writing the liner notes for. I'm Tony Mowad. Up next, Larry McKenna.

Hi, this is Tony Mowat. I hope you're enjoying the jazz, my friends. Let's get back to more jazz.

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Go from Booker T and the MGs to Stevie Wonder, Rufus and Chaka Khan, to Maceo Parker, Mavis Staples, and much more, while connecting with sounds of jazz, blues, and much, much more. I'm Mike Canton, inviting you to join me every Saturday from 2 to 5 on WZUM, the Pittsburgh Jazz Channel. 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

That's called Lovers of Their Time, featuring Pepper Adams and Del Filter leading that quartet. Before that, we heard Sarah Vaughan doing It's Crazy. Clifford Brown, her wee man, also assisting her on that one. I'm Tony Moa. Let's give a listen right now to a song called Strollin', which is a jazz classic, and Karen Allison.

0: John.
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2: Strolling by Karen Allison. I'm Tony Moa. Let's conclude this hour with Gene Ammons, better known as Jug. And with him on this one is Art Taylor, Tommy Flanagan, Doug Watkins, and Ray Barreto playing congas. It's called Hitting the Jug.

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Daydream, as done by Maggie Galloway. And before that, we heard Marion McPartland from the Hickory House Trio. That's Symphony. Joe Pass starting off the set with the Love Letters, live at Yoshi's. I'm Tony Mowat. I thank you so much for sharing the jazz. Here's my man Terrence Blanchard right now. This is his version of Nocturna.

I love that interpretation of Kenny Barron's Ask Me Now. That's a classic. It's from the album Sambao. Tony Mowat here with you. Let's conclude this hour with Jimmy Smith and Walk on the Wild Side.

0: You've heard us talking about taking donations of cars, boats, motorcycles, any vehicle. People have responded, and our vehicle donation program has been very successful. Now, we're taking it a step further. Now, in addition to vehicles, we now accept all types of real estate donations. 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Or you purchased a piece of land with the intention of building on it, but never wound up having the time. So each year you pay taxes for something you don't use. 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In some cases, the capital gains taxes you would need to pay if you sold would make it smarter just to donate and receive a large tax deduction. 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

That's called Sneaky Waltz, as done by Pittsburgh's own Bill Hyde. And nice interpretation of that from The Girl. That's the title of the album. With him, Scott Peterson on tenor, Joe Magnarelli playing trumpet. Great ensemble. Before that, Bill Charlap and the trio with my all-time favorite song by him. It's called Dream When You're Feeling Blue. Mulligan. Before that, with Johnny Hodges. Great set. I hope you enjoyed it as much as I did. Jerry Mulligan meets Johnny Hodges in Backbeat. I'm Tony Mowat. Up next, Ray Brown.

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care when you put your arms around me. I get a fever that's so hard to bear.

And that's called Fever by Shirley Horn. Really miss that woman. The album titled The Main Ingredient. It's on Verve, and she has had so many great hits. More jazz here with yours truly, Tony Mowat.

Blue Gardenia, performed by another very talented Pittsburgher, Dave Bram. It's from the album Blue Gardenia. Before that, we heard Clark Terry doing Hip Hat Blues with Al Gray on trombone. It's jazz with yours truly, Tony Mowad. I'm really enjoying it, and I hope you are too. Remember, pass the word, pghjazzchannel.net. Let's conclude this hour with Mike LaDon and the Star-Crossed Lovers.

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Thanks.

talk about Pittsburgh jazz. Yes, indeed. Art Blakey and the Jazz Messengers, A Night in Tunisia. It's on the Blue Note label. And with Blakey, Lee Morgan, Wayne Shorter, Bobby Timmons, classic interpretation of Yama. Before that, we heard Kenny Burrell doing Autumn in New York. Isn't that gorgeous? Hope you're enjoying it, and I thank you for being there. I'm Tony Mowat. Let's continue with one done by Eddie Lockjaw Davis. I like this. It's called The Very Thought of You.

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Go from Booker T and the MGs to Stevie Wonder, Rufus and Chaka Khan, to Maceo Parker, Mavis Staples, and much more, while connecting with sounds of jazz, blues, and much, much more. I'm Mike Canton, inviting you to join me every Saturday from 2 to 5 on WZUM, the Pittsburgh Jazz Channel. 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

Ill Wind. Yes, indeed, by Janis Siegel from her Friday Night Special collection. I'm Tony Mowat. Thank you so much, my friends. I hope you enjoy this hour. Let's conclude it with another classic. This is one that goes back quite a few years. Howard Alden on guitar with Frank Vignola also playing guitar and Jimmy Bruno, my man, on guitar from the Concord Jazz Guitar album. It truly is a collective. Here's Four Brothers.

0: 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It's a marvelous telling of just a part of an important story of Pittsburgh and of jazz in America. We Knew What We Had, The Story of Pittsburgh Jazz. 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

Sonny Stitt, Benny Green, the trombonist there. What a great duet that was many years ago. From the history of Chess Jazz, we heard My Main Man. That was the title of their album when it came out originally. Milt Jackson and Kenny Clarke on drums. It's from the album Early Modern. And just before that was Ken Peplowski, Everything I Love. We also heard Jimmy Ponder, another Pittsburgher from Something to Ponder, the album that I had the happy task of writing the liner notes for. I'm Tony Mowad. Up next, Larry McKenna.

Hello, this is vibraphonist Stefan Harris. There's only one place to listen to jazz, where you hear Tony Moad on the Night Side.

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That's called Lovers of Their Time, featuring Pepper Adams and Del Filter leading that quartet. Before that, we heard Sarah Vaughan doing It's Crazy. Clifford Brown, her wee man, also assisting her on that one. I'm Tony Moa. Let's give a listen right now to a song called Strollin', which is a jazz classic, and Karen Allison.

0: Thank you, baby.
1: Strolling by Karen Allison. I'm Tony Moa. Let's conclude this hour with Gene Ammons, better known as Jug. And with him on this one is Art Taylor, Tommy Flanagan, Doug Watkins, and Ray Barreto playing congas. It's called Hitting the Jug.

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Nice sound. That's the Ben Markley Big Band and their tribute to Cedar Walton called Clockwise, the music of Cedar Walton. And the song there is I'll Let You Know. Welcome, friends, to the Jazz Living Room. I am Chuck Levins, and I've got Tony and Pete Levin coming up, and Sarah Vaughan, Emmett Cohen, Carlos Garnett, Charlie Hayden, Zoot Sims, Art Tatum, and a lot more. It's just so good to play this music. And we're going to start off this first set with something from Lester Young and Teddy Wilson. This is off of that release, Present Teddy. The song, Our Love Is Here to Stay.

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Dakota Staton, yeah, from Great Ladies of Song, the Late Late Show, the song, good stuff. Mark Lewis ahead of that with Connie from New York Session. George Cables was on piano with Mark there. I'm Chuck Levins. Welcome, friends. We have got one now from Akiko Tsuruga. She's on organ. This is off of Sakura, and the song is called Sweet Yam Potato.

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Robert Jaspe and his version of the song Estate. That's off of his release called Time to Play. He's on drums, Jeff Decker on sax, Roy Campbell on guitar with Estate. Yeah. Dave Brubeck ahead of that with These Foolish Things. That was off of his Love Songs album with Paul Desmond on alto. And Charlie Hayden and Gonzalo Rubalcaba did Sandino from Tokyo Adagio. Yeah, and Akiko Tsuruga ahead of that from the release called Sakura. And the song was called Sweet Yam Potato. I love it. Chuck Levin's here, going to wrap up this hour in the Jazz Living Room with Ahmad Jamal from the legendary OK and Epic Recordings. It is his great piece, Poinciana.

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2: Going to start off with one from Doc Stewart. This is off of his Code Blue release. The song is Homage to Bud Shank.

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That's the clarinet work of Artie Shaw from The Last Recordings. That also featured Hank Jones on piano and Tal Farlow on guitar. Artie Shaw with the song Sposen. There you go. It's how we start off this hour of jazz in the Jazz Living Room, friends. Welcome, welcome, welcome indeed. Ulf Wakinius coming up, Leslie Pinchuk, Ed Cherry, Champion Fulton, Fraser McPherson, as well as Stacy Kent, and the Tom Kubis Big Band as well. And that one features Jack Sheldon on trumpet. Yeah, a lot of fun always when Jack's around. And we're going to start off this first set with something from Johnny Hodges and Wild Bill Davis. This is from the release called 1965-1966, and it is the song Taffy.

Hi, I'm Scott Hanley here at the Pittsburgh Jazz Channel. It's late in the evening now, and we're not going to give you the jazz calendar of things that have already happened, but we want to remind you that there's a live jazz scene brewing all over town. I want to also let you know about the tune that we play behind us when we talk about the jazz scene in Pittsburgh. It's from trombonist J.J. Johnson. It also features Pittsburgh native Ray Brown on the bass, and it's called Coming Home. It's really apt for a station like WZUM, which is not just a music stream, but is also a Pittsburgh jazz channel, to make sure that we reiterate the phrase, coming home, because we are your home for jazz and making sure there is a home for jazz on the radio and all around the community. 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The Pittsburgh Jazz Channel, WZUM. Welcome home.

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1: 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I'm Mike Canton, inviting you to join me every Saturday from 2 to 5 on WZUM, the Pittsburgh Jazz Channel.

Stacey Kent there, and I Wish I Were in Love Again. Featured David Newton on piano. That's from her CD called In Love Again. Yeah. Frazier McPherson before that from Honey and Spice, and the song is called I Love You, Samantha. So there. Champion Fulton did Lover Come Back to Me from Change Partners, and Ed Cherry from Soul Tree, Ed on guitar, Kyle Kohler on the organ with the song Little Sunflower. Chuck Levin's here in the Jazz Living Room. Going to wrap up this hour with the Tom Kubis Big Band. This is from a release called Slightly Off the Ground, and it features Jack Sheldon on trumpet. Oh yeah, always fun, always great, wherever he turns up. This is the song Who Can I Turn To?

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That's Roger Davidson and his version of Some Enchanted Evening. It's off of his Rogers in Rio release. He's on piano, David Fink on bass, and Paula Braga being featured on drums on that release. Roger Davidson. Chuck Levin's here in the Jazz Living Room. That's this place, and it's really just nice. It's really great music, great coffee, and man, it just got some great adventures, really. Zoot Sims coming up, Errol Garner, Jerry Mulligan, Oliver Nelson and Joan Newman, Stanley Turrentine and the Three Sounds, Craig Larson and Vince Guaraldi as well. Some great stuff, and we're going to start off this set with one from Coleman Hawkins. This is off of The Hawk Relaxes. Kenny Burrell on guitar, Ron Carter on bass, and it's a great version of Moonglow.

Jazz Central from WZUM.org. Wednesday sounds include the Taylor Made Band at the Village Green Amphitheater for Jazz on Larimer, although it may move indoors to the Carnegie Library in Homewood in case of rain. Wednesday jazz at Wallace's at Hotel Indigo in East Liberty at 6 tonight. Also Karina Kermova's duo at Eddie Merlot's. Chantal Joseph at Eddie V's at 6:30. And Kenny Blake and the New Hip at Asti's in North Braddock. Thursday appears to have a rare week off for the Paul Cosentino Boilermaker Jazz Band because he's bringing the big band along with vocalist Grace Elliott for Friday night with dancers as well at Golden Age Beer in Homestead. Anita Lovells at Eddie V's. Denzel Chismar Oliver and his quartet at Clonama. Also, Thursday Night Jazz at Alphabet City on the North Side, celebrating the Pittsburgh Jazz Guitar Legacy, and Skip Alito at the Parkhouse on the North Side tomorrow night at 8. 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
1: 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Thank you so much for listening, and thank you so much for your support.

That's Craig Larson with his version of Dream When You're Feeling Blue. He's on piano from his release Classic Standards, and also featured Frank Bignola on guitar. Stanley Turrentine and the Three Sounds together. Of course, Gene Harris on piano from the Complete Blue Hour Sessions with the song Alone Together, Mr. T and the Three Sounds. Oliver Nelson and Joe Newman did a song J&B from the release called Main Stem. Hank Jones on piano on that one. And Jerry Mulligan's All-Star Tribute with Bob Brookmeyer, Lee Konitz, and Randy Brecker did Walkin' Shoes from Thank You, Jerry. Yeah, Chuck Levin's here. Got a nice one here. This is Vince Guaraldi. It's some Peanuts music that you don't really hear too often. It's off of the definitive Vince Guaraldi. It's one called Blues for Peanuts.

0: Jazz Central from WZUM.org. Sounds of Jazz for this Wednesday include the Taylor Made Band at the Village Green Amphitheater in Homewood for Jazz on Larimer that may move indoors to the Carnegie Library in Homewood in case of rain. Wednesday Jazz at Wallace's Whiskey Room in East Liberty at the Hotel Indigo. Ian Molinaro Thompson, Chris McGraw, and Scott Bonney. That starts at 6 o'clock. Also at 6, vocalist Karina Kermova at Eddie Merlot's downtown, I believe with David Gerwin at the keys. 6:30 tonight, Chantel Joseph at Eddie V's downtown. At 6:45, it's Kenny Blake and the New Hip at Asti's Italian Steakhouse in North Braddock. Thursday night, Don Alico Sr. and Friends at 6 o'clock at the Encore Jazz Club in Sharpsburg. This week, I believe it's Eric Susoff guitar and Bruce Wallace on bass, joining Don Alico Sr. on sax. Vocalist Anita Levels tomorrow night at Eddie V's. Denzel Chismar Oliver with his quartet at Kwanama downtown tomorrow night. He's on bass with Michael Burnaby keys, Adam Lyle on trumpet and EVI, and James Johnson III drums. Thursday Night Jazz at Alphabet City on the North Side features the Pittsburgh Jazz Guitar Legacy, a celebration that will include Alex Weibel and Jonathan DeJulian and Mike Hugo on guitars, along with Paul Thompson bass, Thomas Went to the drums. Also Thursday, Skip Alito at the Parkhouse on the North Side, featuring members of the band Northside at the Parkhouse, and especially Skip Sanders at the organ and keys. Friday sounds include the Rich Zabinski Quartet for the Washington Jazz Society at the Loft Conference Center in South Point, Margo Jezerk at Eddie V's, Paul Cosentino's Boilermaker Big Band at Golden Age Beer in Homestead with vocalist Grace Elliott, and much, much more. 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

Kenny Burrell on guitar, of course, from the best of Kenny Burrell, and the song Now See How You Are. Yeah, that also featured Frank Foster on tenor sax. Yeah, Chuck Levins here. Welcome. Manu Katché coming up, and Janine Tanner, and Joe Negri, and Rod McGahey, and oh, Sonny Rollins, yeah, and Dizzy Gillespie, as well as the Avery Sharp Trio, all coming up. And we're going to start off this set with an interesting version of All the Things You Are. This is off of the release called Come Together. The flute and vocal duo of the Don Braden-Julie Michaels Project. All the Things You Are.

A little bit less rain in the forecast for today. A chance of morning showers, but then partly sunny later today, a high in the mid-60s. Mostly sunny on Thursday, a high of around 66. And Friday, sunny and a high of around 70. Give the drummer some. That was one of the major themes of the Pittsburgh International Jazz Festival last weekend, including Roger Humphreys, Bernard Pretty Purdy, and Jay Sinnott, and also Terry Lynn Carrington, who had her own band and also worked with a trio by Orrin Evans, the bassist Robert Hurst, and doing music with Thelonious Monk. Those stories and much, much more, and also looking ahead to a very busy jazz scene this fall. The Scene. Thursday night at 6, Friday and Saturday at noon, Sunday at 5. On WZUM.

That's Janine Tanner and a song called That Word. That's off of the release called Words and Music by Janine Tanner. So there you go. Rose Coletta on vocal on that. Janine was on trumpet. Manu Katché ahead of that with Keep On Trippin'. Chuck Lovins here. Well, we're going to go now to handyman Joe Negri. He was on the Mr. Rogers Show, but great guitarist. Here he is with a title track to his release, Dream Dancing.

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The one and only Dizzy Gillespie from Burke's Works, the Verve Big Band Sessions, and the song Joogie Boogie. Oh, yeah. A lot of fun. Sonny Rollins ahead of Dizzy doing Way Out West. That's a title track to that release he had out on album, with Shelly Mann on drums and Ray Brown on bass. The great Sonny Rollins. And Rod McGahey ahead of that from A Gentleman. Well, it's actually the title track from his release, A Gentleman. Rod

Gay Hey. And Joe Negri, guitarist extraordinaire, with the title track to his release, Dream Dancing. There you go. A lot of great stuff here. Chuck Levin's wrapping up the hour with something from the Avery Sharp Trio. This is off of Autumn Moonlight. Avery's on bass, Onaje Allen Gomes on piano, Winard Harper on drums. This is called Visible Man.

The past is the present. The continuing jazz legacy of Pittsburgh. It's a CD for your gift of $120 to WZUM. This is a new musical project from Lighthouse Arts with great recordings of established Pittsburgh jazz artists, torchbearers who've kept the sounds vibrant, and new young lions blazing a musical trail with enthusiasm and vigor. Great.

0: Recorded in Aspinwall at Hyde Studios, this CD features 22 musical notables from the Pittsburgh scene. Dwayne Dolphin, Sean Jones, Eric Johnson, Lou Stilute, Maureen Budway, Roger Humphreys, Dave Budway, James Moore, Emmett Goods, Jeff Bush, Eric DeFade, Robbie Edwards, Brett Williams, Paul Thompson, Thomas Wendt, Warren Wolf, Benny Benack III, Michael Stevenson, Evan Hetrick, Anton DeFade, and George Hyde III. 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

0: On the organ, that was the great Lonnie Smith with Slouchin'. Good morning. Welcome to Morning Jazz. I'm Kate Borger. So happy to be here. So much fabulous music to get to, including this hour, Wes Montgomery and Sean Mason, Renee Rosnes, Johnny Hodges. And right now we're going to hear a song from the score of West Side Story. Yeah. This is Venetia Gould's take on Cool, with Chris McCarthy joining her on piano.
1: Boy, boy, crazy boy.

Jazz Central from WZUM.org. Wednesday sounds include the Taylor Made Band at the Village Green Amphitheater for Jazz on Larimer, although it may move indoors to the Carnegie Library in Homewood in case of rain. Wednesday Jazz at Wallace's at Hotel Indigo in East Liberty at 6 tonight. Also Karina Kermova's duo at Eddie Merlot's. Chantel Joseph at Eddie V's at 6:30. And Kenny Blake and the New Hip at Asti's in North Braddock. Thursday appears to have a rare week off for the Paul Cosentino Boilermaker Jazz Band because he's bringing the big band along with vocalist Grace Elliott for Friday night with dancers as well at Golden Age Beer in Homestead. Anita Lovells at Eddie V's, Denzel Chismar Oliver and his quartet at Clonalma. Also, Thursday Night Jazz at Alphabet City on the North Side, celebrating the Pittsburgh Jazz Guitar Legacy, and Skip Alito at the Parkhouse on the North Side tomorrow night at 8. 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

0: about that?
1: Misty, an interpretation by the great guitarist Wes Montgomery. Before that, we heard The Shadow of Your Smile from Eddie Harris, and you are tuned to Morning Jazz. Good morning. I'm Kate Borger. Thank you so much for tuning in. I have a song that will definitely bring a smile to your lips. That is Joy Spring, written by Clifford Brown, and here performed by the Hutchinson Andrew Trio. Joy Spring on Morning Jazz.

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Off of her release, which is called Barely There, that was vocalist Carrie Wicks with Bill Anschell on piano for Orchids. Before that, Joy Spring, an interpretation from the Hutchinson Andrew Trio. And you're tuned to Morning Jazz. Good morning. Thank you for being with me. I'm Kate Borger, and I have music from Sean Mason and Rini Rosnes, two very talented pianists, coming up shortly. But right now we're going to Johnny Hodges and Wild Bill Davis. The song is called Con Soul and Sax.

That was music from the Southern Suite of pianist composer Sean Mason, Chris Lewis on tenor sax, Tony Glossy on trumpet, and a piece called Lavender. Before that, it was going back to 1965 for Johnny Hodges and

Wild Bill Davis, console and sax. I'm Kate Borger, glad to be with you for Morning Jazz, wrapping up this hour with Renee Rosnes now, and a version of Little Bee's Poem, Renee Rosnes on piano.

0: Jazz Central from WZUM.org. Sounds of Jazz for this Wednesday include the Taylor Made Band at the Village Green Amphitheater in Homewood for Jazz on Larimer that may move indoors to the Carnegie Library in Homewood in case of rain. Wednesday Jazz at Wallace's Whiskey Room in East Liberty at the Hotel Indigo. Ian Molinaro Thompson, Chris McGraw, and Scott Bonney. That starts at 6 o'clock. Also at 6, vocalist Karina Kermova at Eddie Merlot's downtown, I believe with David Gerwin at the Keys. 6:30 tonight, Chantel Joseph at Eddie V's downtown. At 6:45, it's Kenny Blake and the New Hip at Asti's Italian Steakhouse in North Braddock. Thursday night, Don Alico Sr. and Friends at 6 o'clock at the Encore Jazz Club in Sharpsburg. This week, I believe it's Eric Sousoff guitar and Bruce Wallace on bass, joining Don Alico Sr. on sax. Vocalist Anita Levels tomorrow night at Eddie V's. Denzel Chismar Oliver with his quartet at Quinalma downtown tomorrow night. He's on bass with Michael Burnaby keys, Adam Lyle on trumpet and EVI, and James Johnson III drums. Thursday Night Jazz at Alphabet City on the North Side features the Pittsburgh Jazz Guitar Legacy, a celebration that will include Alex Weibel and Jonathan DeJulian and Mike Hugo on guitars, along with Paul Thompson bass, Thomas Went to the drums. Also Thursday, Skip Alito at the Park House on the North Side, featuring members of the band Northside at the Park House, and especially Skip Sanders at the organ and keys. Friday sounds include the Rich Zabinski Quartet for the Washington Jazz Society at the Loft Conference Center in South Point, Margo Jezerk at Eddie V's, Paul Cosentino's Boilermaker Big Band at Golden Age Beer in Homestead with vocalist Grace Elliott, and much, much more. 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

Wow, that was terrific. That was Mood Indigo, the Duke Ellington classic, performed on piano and voice by Nina Simone. I'm Kate Borger. Welcome to Morning Jazz. We have some really terrific artists this hour, and I hope that you will stay with me. We are going to Tsuyoshi Yamamoto Trio right now with the song, it's actually a folk song, Black is the Color.

A little bit less rain in the forecast for today. A chance of morning showers, but then partly sunny later today. A high in the mid-60s. Mostly sunny on Thursday, a high of around 66. And Friday, sunny, and a high of around 70. Give the drummer some. That was one of the major themes of the Pittsburgh International Jazz Festival last weekend, including Roger Humphreys, Bernard Pretty Purdy, and Jay Sinnott, and also Terry Lynn Carrington, who had her own band and also worked with a trio by Orrin Evans, the bassist Robert Hurst, and doing music with Thelonious Monk. Those stories and much, much more, and also looking ahead to a very busy jazz scene this fall. The Scene. Thursday night at 6, Friday and Saturday at noon, Sunday at 5. On WZUM.

The group was Emily Asher's Garden Party and the song Chico Mescalero. I'm Kate Borger. Good morning and welcome to Morning Jazz. We have a wonderful artist coming up next, Maxine Sullivan, and we're going to hear her doing I Thought About You.

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The amazing young singer Samara Joy. Ah, wonderful interpretation of Round Midnight. Before that, we heard Gerald Cannon recorded live at Dizzy's Club, the music of Elvin and McCoy, and we heard Home. Kate Borger here. We have Atlee King and Harry Allen and John Pizzarelli still to come in this hour, but first we are going to Birelli Lagrin and the album Gypsy Project and Friends. Birelli Lagrin is a guitarist, and we're going to hear a song called Bei dir war es immer so schön. Okay, sorry, I can't translate, but the song sounds good to me.

Naima, performed on Vibes by Atlee King, flugelhorn Brad Turner. I'm Kate Borger. We're moving on to Harry Allen now on tenor sax, along with the John Pizzarelli Trio for These Foolish Things.

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Happy Talk, a tune originally from the American Musical Theater, the show South Pacific, and here we have a version from Stacey Kent's album, Summer Me, Winter Me. Good morning. Welcome to a new hour of Morning Jazz. Kate Borger with you. And also on the list, we have Bobby Hutcherson and Tommy Flanagan, John Basile and Art Blakey, Cheryl Benteen, and up next, the Matt Rawlings Trio. This one's called Always Waiting.

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I'm Mike Canton, inviting you to join me every Saturday from 2 to 5 on WZUM, the Pittsburgh Jazz Channel.

On Vibes, Bobby Hutcherson. On piano, Tommy Flanagan. The song was Nacimiento. I'm Kate Borger. Thank you for joining me today on Morning Jazz. Hope you're enjoying the music so far. We have a lot more to go. And we're going to the guitarist, John Basile, next with Gary Versace on organ from the John Basile album, Satisfied. This one's called Spring Forward.

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1: 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Wednesday sounds include the Taylor Made Band at the Village Green Amphitheater for Jazz on Larimer, although it may move indoors to the Carnegie Library in Homewood in case of rain. Wednesday jazz at Wallace's at Hotel Indigo in East Liberty at 6 tonight. Also Karina Kermova's duo at Eddie Merlot's. Chantal Joseph at Eddie V's at 6:30. And Kenny Blake and the New Hip at Asti's in North Braddock. Thursday appears to have a rare week off for the Paul Cosentino Boilermaker Jazz Band because he's bringing the big band along with vocalist Grace Elliott for Friday night with dancers as well at Golden Age Beer in Homestead. Anita Lovells at Eddie V's, Denzel Chismar Oliver and his quartet at Clonama. Also, Thursday night jazz at Alphabet City on the north side, celebrating the Pittsburgh jazz guitar legacy, and Skip Alito at the Parkhouse on the north side tomorrow night at 8. Details, directions, maps, and more at WZUM.org. The Pittsburgh Jazz Channel. Welcome home.

A nice medley of the Great American Songbook and the Prelude number 1 in C major. That was the medley starting off with Bewitched, Bothered, and Bewildered from Rossano Sportiello. Before that, Doug Stone on tenor sax with the song Full House. I'm Kate Borger, glad to be here on Morning Jazz with Cheryl Benteen on the way. But right now we're going to Art Blakey. We're going to hear the title track from the album Just Coolin', featuring Hank Mobley on tenor sax.

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You can get it 24 hours a day, and you need it 24 hours a day.

Cheryl Venting was the vocalist for Cole Porter tune, Love for Sale. And before that, we heard Art Blakey, Just Coolin', the title track from that album, with Hank Moveley on tenor sax, Lee Morgan on trumpet, and Bobby Timmons on piano. Wow, what a lineup. I'm Kate Borger. Glad to be with you on Morning Jazz with Bill Bookman coming up next. He's on piano, along with his trio, Jesper Bodelson on bass and Keith Copeland on drums. This is called Scandinavia from the Bill Bookman Trio.

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Yet another version of The Girl from Ipanema. That's a new one from Sarah McKenzie on vocals and piano. I'm Kate Borger with you for Morning Jazz. Scott Hamilton and Red Norvo are on the way, but right now we're going to Mike Jones, Penn Jillette, and Jeff Hamilton from the album Are You Sure You Three Guys Know What You're Doing? I love that title. And we're going to hear Blues for Burns.

A little bit less rain in the forecast for today. A chance of morning showers, but then partly sunny later today, a high in the mid-60s. Mostly sunny on Thursday, a high of around 66. And Friday, sunny and a high of around 70. Give the drummer some. That was one of the major themes of the Pittsburgh International Jazz Festival last weekend, including Roger Humphreys, Bernard Purdy Purdy, and Jay Sinnott, and also Terry Lynn Carrington, who had her own band and also worked with a trio by Orrin Evans, the bassist Robert Hurst, and doing music with Thelonious Monk. Those stories and much, much more, and also looking ahead to a very busy jazz scene this fall. The Scene. Thursday night at 6, Friday and Saturday at noon, Sunday at 5. On WZUM.

That was the tenor saxophonist Scott Hamilton with This Year's Kisses from the album Remembering Billy. Before that, we heard a piece from Mike Jones, Penn Jillette, and Jeff Hamilton called Blues for Burns. Kate Borger here. You're tuned to Morning Jazz. Thanks for tuning in. It's great having you along. And we are going next to the vibraphonist Red Norvo from the album The Forward Look. Jerry Dodgen on flute and a tune called Rewinnie. Red Norvo on vibes here on Morning Jazz.

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Music from the composer and pianist Joey Alexander from his album Warna. That was called Our Story. And before that, Paris Red with Simple Pleasures. I'm Kate Borger with you on Morning Jazz. We have something coming up from vocalist Amanda King shortly. But first we'll go to Everything's Coming Up Weeds from the tenor saxophone of Corey Weeds. Jim Rotondi joins him on trumpet, and we're going to hear this lovely tune, I've Never Been in Love Before. Corey Weeds on Morning Jazz.

0: Jazz Central from WZUM.org. Sounds of jazz for this Wednesday include the TaylorMade Band at the Village Green Amphitheater in Homewood for Jazz on Larimer that may move indoors to the Carnegie Library in Homewood in case of rain. Wednesday jazz at Wallace's Whiskey Room in East Liberty at the Hotel Indigo. Ian Molinaro Thompson, Chris McGraw, and Scott Bonney. That starts at 6 o'clock. Also at 6, vocalist Karina Kermova at Eddie Merlot's downtown, I believe with David Gerwin at the Keys. 6:30 tonight, Chantel Joseph at Eddie V's downtown. At 6:45, it's Kenny Blake and the New Hip at Asti's Italian Steakhouse in North Braddock. Thursday night, Don Alico Sr. and Friends at 6 o'clock at the Encore Jazz Club in Sharpsburg. This week, I believe it's Eric Susoff guitar and Bruce Wallace on bass, joining Don Alico Sr. on sax. Vocalist Anita Levels tomorrow night at Eddie V's. Denzel Chismar Oliver with his quartet at Kwanama downtown tomorrow night. He's on bass with Michael Burnaby keys, Adam Lyle on trumpet and EVI, and James Johnson III drums. Thursday Night Jazz at Alphabet City on the North Side features the Pittsburgh Jazz Guitar Legacy, a celebration that will include Alex Weibel and Jonathan DeJulian and Mike Hugo on guitars, along with Paul Thompson bass, Thomas Went at the drums. Also Thursday, Skip Alito at the Parkhouse on the North Side, featuring members of the band Northside at the Parkhouse, and especially Skip Sanders at the organ and keys. Friday sounds include the Rich Zabinski Quartet for the Washington Jazz Society at the Loft Conference Center in South Point, Margo Jezerk at Eddie V's, Paul Cosentino's Boilermaker Big Band at Golden Age Beer in Homestead with vocalist Grace Elliott, and much, much more. 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

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Wednesday sounds include the Taylor Made Band at the Village Green Amphitheater for Jazz on Larimer, although it may move indoors to the Carnegie Library in Homewood in case of rain. Wednesday jazz at Wallace's at Hotel Indigo in East Liberty at 6 tonight. Also Karina Kermova's duo at Eddie Merlot's. Chantal Joseph at Eddie V's at 6:30. And Kenny Blake and the New Hip at Asti's in North Braddock. Thursday appears to have a rare week off for the Paul Cosentino Boilermaker Jazz Band because he's bringing the big band along with vocalist Grace Elliott for Friday night with dancers as well at Golden Age Beer in Homestead. Anita Lovells at Eddie V's. Denzel Chismar Oliver and his quartet at Kwonama. Also, Thursday Night Jazz at Alphabet City on the North Side, celebrating the Pittsburgh Jazz Guitar Legacy, and Skip Alito at the Parkhouse on the North Side tomorrow night at 8. 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The Pittsburgh Jazz Channel. Welcome home.

The song Palladium. It's off of the release called Plays the Music of Weather Report. That's Jerry Gibbs. And I tell you, oh yeah, I love it. Anton Mocklader. Before that, from a release called Non Solace, Anton is on guitar there with All Blues. And Lester Young and Teddy Wilson together with Prisoner of Love off of Prez and Teddy. I'm Chuck Levins, got Etta Jones for you now. From All the Way, Steve Turay on trombone. I Should Care. Here's Etta Jones.

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Chick Corea and Gary Burton together, and the song Alegria from the new Crystal Silence. Mads Tolling and the Mads Men before that. You're a bit familiar there? Well, yeah, from playing the 60s. Mads Tolling and the Mads Men with Meet the Flintstones. There you go. And Etta Jones started off the set with I Should Care, featuring Steve Turay on trombone. I'm Chuck Levins. We're going to continue on with Eliani Elias and Bob Brookmeyer together. And the song So In Love.

Hi, this is Pooji Bell, and you are listening to the Pittsburgh Jazz Channel, WZUM. Remember, this is the place for jazz and you.

0: 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So each year you pay taxes for something you don't use. 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
0: This is off of the release called Favors. It is Hank Jones with On Green Dolphin Street.

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There you go. That's the How Long Blues. Jimmy Yancey there from Atlantic Jazz Keyboards. Oh, my. Red Mitchell before that with song Rainy Night. And Ted Hogarth and the Mulligan Mosaics Big Band did the song Five Brothers from Live at the Jazz Showcase. So much great music. Oh, man. Got one here now from Vince Guaraldi, another great one from the definitive Vince Guaraldi. Here's Vince and his version of The Girl from Ipanema.

Hi, I'm saxophonist Tony Campbell, and there's only one place to listen to jazz on the radio in Pittsburgh, WZUM, where jazz is the standard.

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1: A little bit less rain in the forecast for today. A chance of morning showers, but then partly sunny later today, a high in the mid-60s. Mostly sunny on Thursday, a high of around 66. And Friday, sunny and a high of around 70. Give the drummer some. That was one of the major themes of the Pittsburgh International Jazz Festival last weekend, including Roger Humphreys, Bernard Purdy Purdy, and Jay Sinnott, and also Terry Lynn Carrington, who had her own band and also worked with a trio by Orrin Evans, the bassist Robert Hurst, and doing music with Thelonious Monk. Those stories and much, much more, and also looking ahead to a very busy jazz scene this fall. The Scene. Thursday night at 6, Friday and Saturday at noon, Sunday at 5. On WZUM.

Bobby Watson from the release From the Heart. That's the song Climbing the Stairs. Features Liron Thompson, or Liron Thomas, I should say, on trumpet. Bobby there on alto. Eliani Elias ahead of that with Little Paradise, featuring Mike Mineri on vibes from Dance of Time. And Vince Guaraldi did The Girl from Ipanema from Definitive Vince Guaraldi. Oh, great stuff. And I'm Chuck Lovins. Got one now from Barry Harris from At the Jazz Workshop. It's Lolita.

0: Jazz Central from WZUM.org. Sounds of jazz for this Wednesday include the Taylor Made Band at the Village Green Amphitheater in Homewood for Jazz on Larimer that may move indoors to the Carnegie Library in Homewood in case of rain. Wednesday jazz at Wallace's Whiskey Room in East Liberty at the Hotel Indigo. Ian Molinaro Thompson, Chris McGraw, and Scott Bonney. That starts at 6 o'clock. Also at 6, vocalist Karina Kramova at Eddie Merlot's downtown, I believe with David Gerwin at the keys. 6:30 tonight, Chantel Joseph at Eddie V's downtown. At 6:45, it's Kenny Blake and the New Hip at Asti's Italian Steakhouse in North Braddock. Thursday night, Don Alico Sr. and friends at 6 o'clock at the Encore Jazz Club in Sharpsburg. This week, I believe it's Eric Susoff guitar and Bruce Wallace on bass, joining Don Alico Sr. on sax. Vocalist Anita Levels tomorrow night at Eddie V's. Denzel Chismar Oliver with his quartet at Kwanama downtown tomorrow night. He's on bass with Michael Burnaby keys, Adam Lyle on trumpet and EVI, and James Johnson III drums. Thursday Night Jazz at Alphabet City on the North Side features the Pittsburgh Jazz Guitar Legacy, a celebration that will include Alex Weibel and Jonathan DeJulian and Mike Hugo on guitars, along with Paul Thompson bass, Thomas Went to the drums. Also Thursday, Skip Alito at the Parkhouse on the North Side, featuring members of the band Northside at the Parkhouse, and especially Skip Sanders at the organ and keys. Friday sounds include the Rich Zabinski Quartet for the Washington Jazz Society at the Loft Conference Center in South Point, Margo Jezerk at Eddie V's, Paul Cosentino's Boilermaker Big Band at Golden Age Beer in Homestead with vocalist Grace Elliott, and much, much more. 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
2: 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Oh, yeah. Groovin' hard.

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AAMI offers instruction for all races, all ages, children through seniors. 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

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Go from Booker T and the MGs to Stevie Wonder, Rufus and Chaka Khan, to Maceo Parker, Mavis Staples, and much more, while connecting with sounds of jazz, blues, and much, much more. I'm Mike Canton, inviting you to join me every Saturday from 2 to 5 on WZUM, the Pittsburgh Jazz Channel.

And you can get it if you try. Well, the one and only Billie Holiday. And Nice Work If You Can Get It. On trumpet on that was Sweets Edison from Jazz Round Midnight. Oh, man. Chicago Jazz Orchestra ahead of that, off of a release called Live From Space. Okay. Features Eric Schneider on tenor sax, Chicago Jazz Orchestra with Chelsea Bridge. And started off the set with Donald Harrison and Terrence Blanchard off of Black Pearl and the song Infinite Heart. Chuck Levin's here. Oh, yeah. And Ken Fowler for you now from Now Hear This. This is featuring Josh Bruneau on trumpet, Ken Fowler on tenor, and it is Blues for Mabes.

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0: 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AAMI offers instruction for all races, all ages, children through seniors. 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
1: Quite a few years ago, I think it was the writer Kurt Vonnegut who wrote, "Historians in the future, in my opinion, will congratulate us on very little other than our clowning and our jazz." 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That's the reason we exist. 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And thanks.

Karen Allison, Like Someone in Love. That's off of her Daydream release. Continuing on with Larry Gray now, with Baby Cynthia's Waltz.

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A little bit less rain in the forecast for today. A chance of morning showers, but then partly sunny later today. A high in the mid-60s. Mostly sunny on Thursday, a high of around 66. And Friday, sunny and a high of around 70. Give the drummer some. That was one of the major themes of the Pittsburgh International Jazz Festival last weekend, including Roger Humphreys, Bernard Pretty Purdy, and Jay Sinnott, and also Terry Lynn Carrington, who had her own band and also worked with a trio by Orrin Evans, with bassist Robert Hurst, and doing music with Thelonious Monk. Those stories and much, much more, and also looking ahead to a very busy jazz scene this fall. The Scene. Thursday night at 6, Friday and Saturday at noon, Sunday at 5. On WZUM.

Scott Hamilton there, off of his Jazz Signatures release, the song Rain Check. And along with Scott there was John Bunch on piano with him. Maya Ray from her new release, Sapphire Birds. Her version of Summertime, and that featured Andre LaChance on bass. Ahead of that great, that sound. Wes Montgomery from Groove Brothers and the song Snowfall. You can really see that. Oh, yeah. I just love that piece. Yeah. I'm Chuck Levins. Welcome. Curtis Steiger's in the Danish Radio Big Band for you now, and they can't take that away from me.

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1: 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And you'll be helping us out with this great effort to bring jazz programming back to the region.

Mike Jones and September Song. It's off of his Plays Well With Others release. That featured Jeff Hamilton on drums, Mike Jones there on piano. Phil Kelly and the Northwest Prevailing Winds did Limehouse Blues from Ballet of the Bouncing Beagles. And Curtis Steigers and the Danish Radio Big Band with They Can't Take That Away From Me. Going to continue on now with Dick Sudhalter and Oh, Look at Me Now.

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0: The award-winning documentary from MCG Jazz about the social, musical, and historic events that helped make Pittsburgh one of the leading cities in the legacy of jazz. 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

Nice sound. That's the Ben Markley Big Band and their tribute to Cedar Walton called Clockwise, the music of Cedar Walton. And the song there is I'll Let You Know. Welcome, friends, to the Jazz Living Room. I am Chuck Levins, and I've got Tony and Pete Levin coming up, and Sarah Vaughan, Emmett Cohen, Carlos Garnett, Charlie Hayden, Zoot Sims, Art Tatum, and a lot more. It's just so good to play this music. And we're going to start off this first set with something from Lester Young and Teddy Wilson. This is off of that release, Prez and Teddy. The song, Our Love Is Here to Stay.

Jazz Central from WZUM.org. Wednesday sounds include the TaylorMade Band at the Village Green Amphitheater for Jazz on Larimer, although it may move indoors to the Carnegie Library in Homewood in case of rain. Wednesday jazz at Wallace's at Hotel Indigo in East Liberty at 6 tonight. Also Karina Kermova's duo at Eddie Merlot's. Chantal Joseph at Eddie V's at 6:30. And Kenny Blake and the New Hip at Asti's in North Braddock. Thursday appears to have a rare week off for the Paul Cosentino Boilermaker Jazz Band because he's bringing the big band along with vocalist Grace Elliott for Friday night with dancers as well at Golden Age Beer in Homestead. Anita Lovells at Eddie V's. Denzel Chismar Oliver and his quartet at Clonalma. Also, Thursday Night Jazz at Alphabet City on the North Side, celebrating the Pittsburgh Jazz Guitar Legacy, and Skip Alito at the Parkhouse on the North Side tomorrow night at 8. 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Welcome home.

Dakota Staton, yeah, from Great Ladies of Song, the Late Late Show, the song, good stuff. Mark Lewis ahead of that with Connie from New York Session. George Cables was on piano with Mark there. I'm Chuck Levins. Welcome, friends. We have got one now from Akiko Tsuruga. She's on organ. This is off of Sakura, and the song is called Sweet Yam Potato.

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Robert Jaspe and his version of the song Estate. That's off of his release called Time to Play. He's on drums, Jeff Decker on sax, Roy Campbell on guitar with Estate. Yeah. Dave Brubeck ahead of that with These Foolish Things. That was off of his Love Songs album with Paul Desmond on alto. And Charlie Hayden and Gonzalo Rubalcaba did Sandino from Tokyo Adagio.

Jazz Central from WZUM.org. Sounds of jazz for this Wednesday include the TaylorMade Band at the Village Green Amphitheater in Homewood for Jazz on Larimer that may move indoors to the Carnegie Library in Homewood in case of rain. Wednesday jazz at Wallace's Whiskey Room in East Liberty at the Hotel Indigo. Ian Molinaro Thompson, Chris McGraw, and Scott Bonney. That starts at 6 o'clock. Also at 6, vocalist Karina Kremova at Eddie Merlot's downtown, I believe with David Gerwin at the keys. 6:30 tonight, Chantel Joseph at Eddie V's downtown. At 6:45, it's Kenny Blake and the New Hip at Asti's Italian Steakhouse in North Braddock. Thursday night, Don Alico Sr. and Friends at 6 o'clock at the Encore Jazz Club in Sharpsburg. This week, I believe it's Eric Susoff guitar and Bruce Wallace on bass, joining Don Alico Sr. on sax. Vocalist Anita Levels tomorrow night at Eddie V's. Denzel Chismar Oliver with his quartet at Quinalma downtown tomorrow night. He's on bass with Michael Burnaby keys, Adam Lyle on trumpet and EVI, and James Johnson III drums. Thursday Night Jazz at Alphabet City on the North Side features the Pittsburgh Jazz Guitar Legacy, a celebration that will include Alex Weibel and Jonathan DeJulian and Mike Hugo on guitars, along with Paul Thompson bass, Thomas

0: to the drums. Also Thursday, Skip Alito at the Parkhouse on the north side, featuring members of the band Northside at the Parkhouse, and especially Skip Sanders at the organ and keys. Friday sounds include the Rich Zabinski Quartet for the Washington Jazz Society at the Loft Conference Center in South Point, Marco Jezerk at Eddie V's, Paul Cosentino's Boilermaker Big Band at Golden Age Beer in Homestead with vocalist Grace Elliott, and much, much more. 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
2: Going to start off with one from Doc Stewart. 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

That's the clarinet work of Artie Shaw from the last recordings. That also featured Hank Jones on piano and Tal Farlow on guitar. Artie Shaw with the song Sposen. There you go. It's how we start off this hour of jazz in the Jazz Living Room, friends. Welcome, welcome, welcome indeed. Ulf Wakinny is coming up. Leslie Pinchuk, Ed Cherry, Champion Fulton, Fraser McPherson, as well as Stacy Kent. And the Tom Kubis Big Band as well. And that one features Jack Sheldon on trumpet. Yeah, a lot of fun always when Jack's around. And we're going to start off this first set with something from Johnny Hodges and Wild Bill Davis. This is from the release called 1965-1966, and it is the song Taffy.

little bit less rain in the forecast for today. A chance of morning showers, but then partly sunny later today, a high in the mid-60s. Mostly sunny on Thursday, a high of around 66. And Friday, sunny and a high of around 70. Give the drummer some. That was one of the major themes of the Pittsburgh International Jazz Festival last weekend, including Roger Humphreys, Bernard Pretty Purdy, and Jay Sinnott, and also Terry Lynn Carrington, who had her own band and also worked with a trio by Orrin Evans with bassist Robert Hurst and doing music with Thelonious Monk. Those stories and much, much more, and also looking ahead to a very busy jazz scene this fall. The Scene. Thursday night at 6, Friday and Saturday at noon, Sunday at 5. On WZUM.

Hello, my name is Jeff Goldblum, G-O-L-D-B-L-U-M, and you're listening to the Pittsburgh Jazz Channel. Oh boy, I love that Pittsburgh Jazz Channel. It's, of course, WZUM.

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Stacey Kent there, and I Wish I Were in Love Again. Featured David Newton on piano. That's from her CD called In Love Again. Yeah. Frazier McPherson before that from Honey and Spice, and the song is called I Love You, Samantha. So there. Champion Fulton did Lover Come Back to Me from Change Partners, and Ed Cherry from Soul Tree, Ed on guitar, Kyle Kohler on the organ with the song Little Sunflower. Chuck Levin's here in the Jazz Living Room. Going to wrap up this hour with the Tom Kubis Big Band. This is from a release called Slightly Off the Ground, and it features Jack Sheldon on trumpet. Oh yeah, always fun, always great, wherever he turns up. This is the song Who Can I Turn To?

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That's Roger Davidson and his version of Some Enchanted Evening. It's off of his Rogers in Rio release. He's on piano, David Fink on bass, and Paula Braga being featured on drums on that release. Roger Davidson. Chuck Levin's here in the Jazz Living Room. That's this place, and it's really just nice. It's really great music, great coffee, and man, it just got some great adventures, really. Zoot Sims coming up, Errol Garner, Jerry Mulligan, Oliver Nelson and Joan Newman, Stanley Turrentine and the Three Sounds, Craig Larson and Vince Guaraldi as well. Some great stuff, and we're going to start off this set with one from Coleman Hawkins. This is off of The Hawk Relaxes. Kenny Burrell on guitar, Ron Carter on bass, and it's a great version of Moonglow.

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I'm Mike Canton, inviting you to join me every Saturday from 2 to 5 on WZUM, the Pittsburgh Jazz Channel.

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Wednesday sounds include the Taylor Made Band at the Village Green Amphitheater for Jazz on Larimer, although it may move indoors to the Carnegie Library in Homewood in case of rain. Wednesday Jazz at Wallace's at Hotel Indigo in East Liberty at 6 tonight. Also Karina Kermova's duo at Eddie Merlot's. Chantel Joseph at Eddie V's at 6:30. And Kenny Blake and the New Hip at Asti's in North Braddock. Thursday appears to have a rare week off for the Paul Cosentino Boilermaker Jazz Band because he's bringing the big band along with vocalist Grace Elliott for Friday night with dancers as well at Golden Age Beer in Homestead. Anita Lovells at Eddie V's. Denzel Chismar Oliver and his quartet at Clonalma. Also, Thursday Night Jazz at Alphabet City on the North Side, celebrating the Pittsburgh Jazz Guitar Legacy, and Skip Alito at the Park House on the North Side tomorrow night at 8. Details, directions, maps, and more at WZUM.org. The Pittsburgh Jazz Channel. Welcome home.

That's Craig Larson with his version of Dream When You're Feeling Blue. He's on piano from his release Classic Standards, and also featured Frank Bignola on guitar. Stanley Turrentine and the Three Sounds together. Of course, Gene Harris on piano from the Complete Blue Hour Sessions with the song Alone Together, Mr. T and the Three Sounds. Oliver Nelson and Joe Newman did a song, J&B, from the release called Main Stem. Hank Jones on piano on that one. And Jerry Mulligan's All-Star Tribute with Bob Brookmeyer, Lee Konitz, and Randy Brecker did Walkin' Shoes from Thank You, Jerry. Yeah, Chuck Levin's here. Got a nice one here. This is Vince Guaraldi. It's some Peanuts music that you don't really hear too often. It's off of the definitive Vince Guaraldi. It's one called Blues for Peanuts.

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Kenny Burrell on guitar, of course, from the best of Kenny Burrell, and the song Now See How You Are. Yeah, that also featured Frank Foster on tenor sax. Yeah, Chuck Levins here. Welcome. Manu Katché coming up, and Janine Tanner, and Joe Negri, and Rod McGahey, and oh, Sonny Rollins, yeah, and Dizzy Gillespie, as well as the Avery Sharp Trio, all coming up. And we're going to start off this set with an interesting version of All the Things You Are. This is off of the release called Come Together. The flute and vocal duo of the Don Braden Julie Michaels Project. All the Things You Are.

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Go from Booker T and the MGs to Stevie Wonder, Rufus and Chaka Khan, to Maceo Parker, Mavis Staples, and much more, while connecting with sounds of jazz, blues, and much, much more. I'm Mike Canton, inviting you to join me every Saturday from 2 to 5 on WZUM, the Pittsburgh Jazz Channel.

That's Janine Tanner and a song called That Word. That's off of the release called Words and Music by Janine Tanner, so there you go. Rose Coletta on vocal on that, and Janine was on trumpet. Manu Katché ahead of that with Keep On Trippin'. Chuck Lovins here. Well, we're going to go now to handyman Joe Negri. He was on the Mr. Rogers Show, but great guitarist. Here he is with a title track to his release, Dream Dancing.

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1: 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Wednesday sounds include the Taylor Made Band at the Village Green Amphitheater for Jazz on Larimer, although it may move indoors to the Carnegie Library in Homewood in case of rain. Wednesday jazz at Wallace's at Hotel Indigo in East Liberty at 6 tonight. Also Karina Kermova's duo at Eddie Merlot's. Chantal Joseph at Eddie V's at 6:30. And Kenny Blake and the New Hip at Asti's in North Braddock. Thursday appears to have a rare week off for the Paul Cosentino Boilermaker Jazz Band because he's bringing the big band along with vocalist Grace Elliott for Friday night with dancers as well at Golden Age Beer in Homestead. Anita Lovells at Eddie V's, Denzel Chismar Oliver and his quartet at Clonalma. Also, Thursday night jazz at Alphabet City on the north side, celebrating the Pittsburgh jazz guitar legacy, and Skip Alito at the Park House on the north side tomorrow night at 8. Details, directions, maps, and more at WZUM.org. 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Welcome home.

The one and only Dizzy Gillespie from Burke's Works, the Verve Big Band Sessions, and the song Joogie Boogie. Oh, yeah. A lot of fun. Sonny Rollins ahead of Dizzy doing Way Out West. That's a title track to that release he had out on album, with Shelly Mann on drums and Ray Brown on bass. The great Sonny Rollins. And Rod McGahey ahead of that from A Gentleman. Well, it's actually the title track from his release, A Gentleman, Rod McGahey. And Joe Negri, guitarist extraordinaire, with the title track to his release, Dream Dancing. There you go. A lot of great stuff here. Chuck Levin's wrapping up the hour with something from the Avery Sharp Trio. This is off of Autumn Moonlight. Avery's on bass, Onaje Allen Gomes on piano, Winard Harper on drums. This is called Visible Man.

0: Jazz Central from WZUM.org. Sounds of jazz for this Wednesday include the Taylor Made Band at the Village Green Amphitheater in Homewood for Jazz on Larimer that may move indoors to the Carnegie Library in Homewood in case of rain. Wednesday jazz at Wallace's Whiskey Room in East Liberty at the Hotel Indigo, Ian Molinaro Thompson, Chris McGraw, and Scott Bonney. That starts at 6 o'clock. Also at 6, vocalist Karina Kermova at Eddie Merlot's downtown, I believe with David Gerwin at the keys. 6:30 tonight, Chantel Joseph at Eddie V's downtown. At 6:45, it's Kenny Blake and the New Hip at Asti's Italian Steakhouse in North Braddock. Thursday night, Don Alico Sr. and Friends at 6 o'clock at the Encore Jazz Club in Sharpsburg. This week, I believe it's Eric Susoff guitar and Bruce Wallace on bass, joining Don Alico Sr. on sax. Vocalist Anita Levels tomorrow night at Eddie V's. Denzel Chismar Oliver with his quartet at Kwanama downtown tomorrow night. He's on bass with Michael Burnaby keys, Adam Lyle on trumpet and EVI, and James Johnson III drums. Thursday Night Jazz at Alphabet City on the North Side features the Pittsburgh Jazz Guitar Legacy, a celebration that will include Alex Weibel and Jonathan DeJulian and Mike Hugo on guitars, along with Paul Thompson bass, Thomas Went to the drums. Also Thursday, Skip Alito at the Parkhouse on the North Side, featuring members of the band Northside at the Parkhouse, and especially Skip Sanders at the organ and keys. Friday sounds include the Rich Zabinski Quartet for the Washington Jazz Society at the Loft Conference Center in South Point, Margot Jezerk at Eddie V's, Paul Cosentino's Boilermaker Big Band at Golden Age Beer in Homestead with vocalist Grace Elliott, and much, much more. 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

the trio of George Shearing. He didn't do that too often, but if it were a trio, soloist with a quintet, it was always so good to hear. Really miss that man, George Shearing. And we heard It's Only a Paper Moon. Before that, Joe Pass, Ella Fitzgerald. They did so many things together. Joe Pass from Johnstown. And we heard Why Don't You Do Right. I'm Tony Mowat. Hope you're enjoying the jazz. This is your jazz place to be. Yes, indeed. Up next is Every Time We Say Goodbye. That's a beautiful song. Eden Atwood is going to sing it. Ken Peplowski playing tenor sax.

Jazz Central from WZUM.org. Wednesday sounds include the Taylor Made Band at the Village Green Amphitheater for Jazz on Larimer, although it may move indoors to the Carnegie Library in Homewood in case of rain. Wednesday jazz at Wallace's at Hotel Indigo in East Liberty at 6 tonight. Also Karina Kermova's duo at Eddie Merlot's. Chantal Joseph at Eddie V's at 6:30. And Kenny Blake and the New Hip at Asti's in North Braddock. Thursday appears to have a rare week off for the Paul Cosentino Boilermaker Jazz Band because he's bringing the big band along with vocalist Grace Elliott for Friday night with dancers as well at Golden Age Beer in Homestead. Anita Lovells at Eddie V's. Denzel Chismar Oliver and his quartet at Clonama. Also, Thursday Night Jazz at Alphabet City on the North Side, celebrating the Pittsburgh Jazz Guitar Legacy, and Skip Alito at the Park House on the North Side tomorrow night at 8. 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

That was Cedar Walton doing The Rubber Man with Vincent Herring on tenor. Before that, Etta Jones and I Should Care. Wayne Shorter starting off the set. Footprints, the life and music of Wayne Shorter. Great album. I'm Tony Mowat. Good to be with you, as always. This is Jazz, America's classical music.

Blood Count. That's the name of that one. That's a classic, a Billy Strayhorn composition. Bud Shank and Shorty Rogers. Before that, Milt Jackson with Monty Alexander and Ray Brown and Joe Sample from the Quincy Jones, Bill Cosby original jam session. Oh, Happy Day. That's the title of the song. I'm Tony Moa. Let's conclude this hour with Sherman Irby. It's all about Betty the Baptist.

0: Jazz Central from WZUM.org. Sounds of jazz for this Wednesday include the Taylor Made Band at the Village Green Amphitheater in Homewood for Jazz on Larimer that may move indoors to the Carnegie Library in Homewood in case of rain. Wednesday jazz at Wallace's Whiskey Room in East Liberty at the Hotel Indigo. Ian Molinaro-Thompson, Chris McGraw, and Scott Bonney. That starts at 6 o'clock. Also at 6, vocalist Karina Kermova at Eddie Merlot's downtown, I believe with David Gerwin at the Keys. 6:30 tonight, Chantel Joseph at Eddie V's downtown. At 6:45, it's Kenny Blake and the New Hip at Asti's Italian Steakhouse in North Braddock. Thursday night, Don Alico Sr. and Friends at 6 o'clock at the Uncork Jazz Club in Sharpsburg. This week, I believe it's Eric Susoff guitar and Bruce Wallace on bass, joining Don Alico Sr. on sax. Vocalist Anita Levels tomorrow night at Eddie V's. Denzel Chismar Oliver with his quartet at Kwanama downtown tomorrow night. He's on bass with Michael Burnaby keys, Adam Lyle on trumpet and EVI, and James Johnson III drums. Thursday Night Jazz at Alphabet City on the North Side features the Pittsburgh Jazz Guitar Legacy, a celebration that will include Alex Weibel and Jonathan DeJulian and Mike Hugo on guitars, along with Paul Thompson bass, Thomas Went to the drums. Also Thursday, Skip Alito at the Parkhouse on the North Side, featuring members of the band Northside at the Parkhouse, and especially Skip Sanders at the organ and keys. Friday sounds include the Rich Zabinski Quartet for the Washington Jazz Society at the Loft Conference Center in South Point, Marco Jezerk at Eddie V's, Paul Cosentino's Boilermaker Big Band at Golden Age Beer in Homestead with vocalist Grace Elliott, and much, much more. 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

Mary the McParlin and the Hickory House Trio, that's her interpretation of a song called Symphony. Very nicely done, too. And before Marion McPartlin, Jim Rotundi, starting things off here with Brother Ray. Mike LaDon sounding so great on there as the organist, and Eric Alexander on tenor. Of course, Jim Rotundi, a marvelous trumpet player. I'm Tony Mowad. Thank you for sharing the jazz. How about this cute thing done by Janice Siegel, featuring Russell Malone on guitar? And this one is called Tulip or Turnip.

Tulip or Turnip? From the album The Tender Trap, that was Janis Siegel. Russell Malone on guitar. Vince Sunneri with Houston Person and Bob DeVoe. This is from the album Urban Paradise and their interpretation of Where or When.

Jazz Central from WZUM.org. Wednesday sounds include the Taylor Made Band at the Village Green Amphitheater for Jazz on Larimer, although it may move indoors to the Carnegie Library in Homewood in case of rain. Wednesday jazz at Wallace's at Hotel Indigo in East Liberty at 6 tonight. Also Karina Kermova's duo at Eddie Merlot's. Chantel Joseph at Eddie V's at 6:30. And Kenny Blake and the New Hip at Asti's in North Braddock. Thursday appears to have a rare week off for the Paul Cosentino Boilermaker Jazz Band because he's bringing the big band along with vocalist Grace Elliott for Friday night with dancers as well at Golden Age Beer in Homestead. Anita Lovells at Eddie V's, Denzel Chismar Oliver and his quartet at Clonalma. Also, Thursday Night Jazz at Alphabet City on the North Side, celebrating the Pittsburgh Jazz Guitar Legacy, and Skip Alito at the Parkhouse on the North Side tomorrow night at 8. 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Welcome home.

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Wes Montgomery doing Polka Dots and Moonbeams with Al Heath on drums and Percy Heath playing bass and Tommy Flanagan at the piano. What a marvelous ensemble. Before that, John Coltrane and Johnny Hartman, They Say It's Wonderful. And starting off the set was Ron Afif Trio, Cousin Ron there, sounding so good. I'm Tony Mowat. Here's one called Lamento Cubano, as done by Babel Valdez and his trio.

Love Is Here to Stay, as done by Houston. Houston Person from the album My Romance. And up next, playing the alto sax, Bud Shank, with Connie Condoli on trumpet and Jay Thomas playing tenor. This is a nice medley of Summer Serenade and Summer Sketch.

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